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0: 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Nu skal vi videre, vi skal have fat i Chris Marlow.
1: One morning in June, some 20 years ago, I was born a rich man's son. I had everything.

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